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1: I think my hair stopped growing. 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Is it even that deep? I think my hair stopped growing. Or is it me? I called Phil a couple times. He's probably sick of me. He said go easy on yourself, but what does that even mean? Sounds like good advice, but I just can't hear it right now.

0: 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Piensa en azul. 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
1: 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I haven't lost any of it, but something ain't the same. 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Is it even that deep? 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Or is it me? I called Phil a couple times. He's probably sick of me. He said go easy on yourself, but what does that even mean? Sounds like good advice, but I just can't hear it right now.

Not everyone understands house music. It's a spiritual thing, a body thing, a soul thing. It's a spiritual thing, house music.

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If you're here in my house, in my house you feel the vibe is here in my house. We've got the groove, you got the groove, you know the groove, you got to feel the groove. The beat goes on, the music goes on. Big up for all the DJs, Max Sound.